fellow mixer-uppers. We are going to mix up some music here today. Thanks for joining me. I'm just getting music rolling here. It seems to be caught in the ether, so give me a moment, and we'll be mixing it up for the 4th of July. 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Views and opinions expressed on this program are not necessarily the views and opinions of the KZFR staff, board of directors, or its volunteers. Thanks for joining me once again. This is All Mixed Up, and you're listening to Dr. Becky, and we will be enjoying some music.

So, yes, we will be playing some music focused on, I don't know, American feeling, American what have you on our 250th birthday today. So, thank you for mixing it up with me today. We'll be playing other stuff too, some of it a little tongue in cheek, some protest music, anything that, in my humble opinion, as I mentioned, views and opinions not expressed or expressed on this program are not necessarily those of KZR staff, board of directors, volunteers, or even the other DJs of this show, but things I feel like make us the best of what we have to offer, which is growth, personal freedom, speaking truth to power, protest, devotion to the best of our causes. There are other things we can talk about, but you know, it's our birthday. We can celebrate, you know? So happy birthday, America. Happy birthday to everyone listening to with me. And this land is your land and my land and all of our land. We get to celebrate the beauty and the goodness of what this land offers. That was Woody Guthrie. What a wonderful, wonderful thing that is. So, in the spirit of saying, I, me, us, not me, not us, listen a little further.

begin anew. Remembering on both sides that civility is not a sign of weakness and sincerity is always subject to proof. Let us never negotiate out of fear, but let us never fear to negotiate. If a beachhead of cooperation may push back the jungle of suspicion, let both sides join in creating a new endeavor, not a new balance of power, but a new world of law, where the strong are just and the weak secure and the peace preserved. All this will not be finished in the first 100 days, nor will it be finished in the first 1,000 days, nor in the life of this administration, nor even perhaps in our lifetime on this planet. But let us begin. My fellow Americans, ask not what your country can do for you, ask what you can do for your country. My fellow citizens of the world, ask not what America will do for you, but what together we can do for the freedom of man. Finally, whether you are citizens of America or citizens of the world, ask of us here the same high standards of strength and sacrifice which we ask of you. With a good conscience, our only sure reward, with history the final judge of our deeds, let us go forth to lead the land we love, asking his blessing and his help, but knowing that here on earth, God's work must truly be our own.

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1: So we have been listening to songs. I guess you could call them patriotic. It's a mix of songs that I feel like captures both patriotic or the spirit of what I think of as the best of our nation. So things of a folk nature, folk culture. And protest, and among other things, and including, so we started out with This Land Is Your Land by Woody Guthrie, Fortunate Son by Creedence Clearwater. I feel that song has never rung so true as today. And for a little humor, because I'm all about it, why not? Federal Funding by Cake. And then we had an excerpt from John F. Kennedy's inaugural speech in January of 1961, Ask Not What Your Country Can Do For You. That excerpt from his inaugural speech, about a 2-minute segment. We had the ghost of Tom Joad with Rage Against the Machine. Then, because it's a reference to Tom Joad, who was the principal character, I guess you could say, from the sprawling epic Grapes of Wrath by John Steinbeck. And it was the story of the homeless Joad family, among other things. As I said, it was a sprawling epic that encompassed a whole era, the Dust Bowl era and the Dirty 30s. And this homeless family coming west from Oklahoma, searching for employment, food, survival, and landing in California and finding no shelter, homeless like so many people are today. And the lyrics in that song are so poignant. Let's see. It says, toward the end of the song, he paraphrases the book. As Tom Joad leaves his family, leaves his mother, she doesn't know when she's going to see him again. He says to his mother, I'm quoting the song here, which paraphrases the book. Now Tom said, Mom, wherever there's a cop beating a guy, wherever a hungry newborn baby cries, where there's a fight against the blood and hatred in the air, look for me, Mom, I'll be there. Wherever somebody's fighting for a place to stand or a decent job or a helping hand, wherever somebody's struggling to be free, look in their eyes, Ma, and you'll see me. Well, my friends, so, there's a bit of a reference here to the book, of course, the movie, The Grapes of Wrath, and they sing the song, and it's a leitmotif a little bit in the movie, the 1930s movie, Grapes of Wrath. It's the Red River Valley. So, I played that next. And we're going to continue bouncing around a little bit. We may dip out of this at some point for wandering in other lands. But right now we are celebrating that we have lasted 250 years, and flawed though our history is in many places, our great strength is that there are so many people who believe in a higher ideal and want something better. They do believe in that city on a hill. They do ask what they can do for their country, not what their country can do for them. And by their country, they mean their fellow man, because we are a people, country that is of the people, by the people, and for the people. So if that includes you, and you are out looking to be with the hungry and the lost and lift them up, like Tom Joad, that's a wonderful thing. Because we can't just be against something, we have to be for something. And if we're not for the common man, what else is there?

Well, that is inspiring. So thank you so much for joining me. This is Dr. Becky here on All Mixed Up. All Mixed Up is made possible by the generous contributions of KZFR supporters and by Lost on Main in the heart of downtown Chico at 319 Main Street, presenting the Soap Girls on Wednesday, July 22nd. They are a French-born, South African-raised alternative rock duo distinguished by their revolt rock sound. 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Thank you once again for joining me. As I said, this is Dr. Becky here on All Mixed Up. We're mixing up some American music, music about America, some other stuff mixed in. Happy birthday, America, and thank you for joining me.

So once again, you are listening to Dr. Becky on All Mixed Up. 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Thanks so much for joining me here. Happy birthday, us. And we are just enjoying, well, it's a hot summer day, but it's not too hot, thank goodness. So we just heard Home on the Range. Just wanted to take it there. That was by Gene Autry. We heard The Impossible Dream. That was from the original Broadway cast version with Joseph Darien, Mitch Lee, and Richard Kiley, I believe. Impossible Dream. So we had Red River Valley by Pete Seeger, and then the Rage Against the Machine cover of The Ghost of Tom Joad. So we are keeping going here, and we are going to continue on. Let's hear some Young Bloods.

coast, the day, the music died, and they were singing.

So once again, it's Dr. Becky here on All Mixed Up. We are mixing it all, and we are doctoring it all up here at FM 90.1 KZFR Chico, listener supported community radio for the Sacramento Valley, the foothills, and beyond, streaming at KZFR.org. The views and opinions expressed on this program are not necessarily the views and opinions of the KZFR staff, board of directors, or its volunteers, American citizens, citizens of Chico, Butte County, California, greater planet, the Western Hemisphere, the cosmos, nor the universe. And that is a fact. But it's beautiful because we live in a free country, so we don't have to agree. We can just be. So, well, there's some talk about that these days, you know, but we're gonna keep on doing what we do best, which is believing in the right and being willing to push for it, fight for it, protest for it, and believe in better, because if you don't believe in better, then can you have it? And let's see here. We started out our set here with Get Together by the Young Bloods, Mr. Bojangles by Bob Dylan, American Music by the Violent Femmes, American Pie by Don McLean. I'm just kind of mixing it all up. I think we're going to go for Heart of Gold by Neil Young. All right. Thanks for joining me.

So, we are continuing our 4th of July observance here with me, Dr. Becky, here on All Mixed Up, and decided to recite the new Colossus. So, what's on the base of the Statue of Liberty? It's written by Emma Lazarus in 1883. Is when they were constructing the Statue of Liberty. Not like the brazen giant of Greek fame, with conquering limbs astride from land to land, here at our sea-washed sunset gates shall stand a mighty woman with a torch, whose flame is the imprisoned lightning, and her name, Mother of Exiles. From her beacon hand glows worldwide welcome, her mild eyes command the air-bridged harbor that twin cities frame. Keep, ancient lands, your storied pomp, cries she, with silent lips. Give me your tired, your poor, your huddled masses yearning to breathe free. The wretched refuse of your teeming shore, send these, the homeless, tempest-tossed to me. I lift my lamp beside the golden door.

So that is, of course, the inimitable Jimi Hendrix at Woodstock playing his crazy tricked out version of the Star Spangled Banner. What else? And we started out the set with The Heart of Gold by Neil Young. Times They Are a Changin' by Bob Dylan. Rockin' in a Free World by Neil Young. And Star Spangled Banner we just wrapped it up with. All Mixed Up is made possible by the generous contributions of KZFR supporters and by the Banana Grape Stomp on KIXE-TV Channel 9. 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Thanks again. This is Dr. Becky. You are listening to All Mixed Up. I'm having a 4th of July 250th anniversary of America extravaganza. Freedom extravaganza. Well, you know, and I will be the first to admit there's some things we need to care about. So a lot of the songs have been, you know, focused on that. That needs to happen. That needs to be done. But that's precisely why we should care. So I'm going to continue playing some more music. Thanks for joining.

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0: When I.
1: So, yeah, we're going to come back to that in a second here. That was ROCK in the USA by John Mellencamp. We had Run Through the Jungle, Creedence Clearwater, Long Time by Cake, Born on the Bayou, Creedence Clearwater Revival, Down by the River, Neil Young, Crazy Horse, Soldiers of Peace by Crosby, Stills, Nash & Young, Name of Love by Crosby, Stills, Nash & Young. And we started out the set, I believe, with Star Spangled Banner by Jimi Hendrix, his live version at Woodstock. So this is our 250th anniversary. And you know what I like about freedom is that it is a contagious idea. Once one group of people gets an idea in their head that they're no better and no worse than any other group of people, let's say it's a group of men that get together and decide that they should have the same rights as the wealthy and the aristocrat, the aristocratic, that there's nothing particularly special about any group of people born into any social strata, well, then it became a rather infectious idea. Once you decide that everyone should have equal value and rights, then other people start latching onto that idea and deciding for themselves that they deserve to have a portion of that share. So, while the Continental Congress was getting together to sign the Declaration of Independence around that time in 1776, right before they did, Abigail Adams wrote a letter to her husband, John Adams. And in that letter, she wrote, "I desire you would remember the ladies and be more generous and favorable to them than your ancestors. Do not put such unlimited power into the hands of their husbands. Remember, all men would be tyrants if they could." So, once with the Enlightenment, Enlightenment philosophers and writers that so strongly influenced the Founding Fathers, there was this really crazy idea that maybe people's birth didn't decide their fate and their destiny and their identity and their right. Maybe something else decided that. And once those men did, they said, well, you know, it's okay for us to be the equal of those above us, but, you know, that'd be just really crazy to give women that kind of power. But once women saw it could be done, and consequently, others saw that it only made sense that it was crazy to keep people enslaved as well. You know, people are crazy. They always, as she said, all men would be tyrants if they could. It's always somebody wants to put somebody else down. But once you see somebody can be free, you want it for yourself. So we should always want that. Like I was playing earlier, the song about Tom Joad. May we always be the spirit of Tom Joad for someone. May we always be with those who need us, stand with them, and refuse to accept the idea that freedom and dignity and liberty should only be for certain people. And thank you for joining me. I'm just going to continue playing a little of this and a little of that. So happy birthday, us.

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Views and opinions expressed on this program are not necessarily the views and opinions of the KZFR staff, board of directors, or its volunteers. Thank you so much for joining me. This is Dr. Becky here on All Mixed Up, and I'm just exploring a little bit of music about America, by Americans, about American, what have you. Some of it's just a few extra songs I threw in just for the heck of it, because it was fun, because I liked it. Because that's what I do here. It's all mixed up. But I am celebrating our 250th anniversary and this great experiment that started with the concept that all men were born free, or born with the right to freedom, if not born free. Should be born free. And by men, that concept has been expanded and broadened to include mankind, humankind, woman, man, and all races, not just one particular group of people, because it's an infectious idea. It's a powerful idea. The French supported our revolution, and then after they supported our revolution, it was such a powerful idea that the French people overthrew their own government. They kind of liked it. They were like, that's not a bad idea. I mean, there was a lot more to it than that, but it kind of started a thing. So thank you so much for joining me on this special day. So I'm just celebrating the best of what makes us the best and the best of what we stand for today. Thank you.

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The Great North is an American jam band that fuses together a distinctive mix of country, blues, psych rock, and funk soul. 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Thanks once again. This is Dr. Becky. 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It's free. It's of the people, by the people, for the people of Chico and Butte County and beyond. So thank you. Thank you, guys. We're going to continue with this mixed up music.

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MLO number 971542. So we have been listening to American music today, and that includes, I guess Neil Young, isn't he Canadian? But that's okay. Okay, you know, whatever. Okay. Details, schmeetails. But yeah, because we like American music, as the Violent Femmes said. So we are going to listen to a little Janis. So give me a moment here while I pull that up. Here we are.

So friends, you know, we're coming close to the end here of our show, and I've been sharing the special day, 250th anniversary, with you, and we've got Revolutions Per Minute coming up, and I'm excited about it, so stay tuned. I'm sure they got some great stuff going on, and so let me see what this playlist had. Let's see here. We had, looking through, we did Paradise by John Prine, City of New Orleans by Arlo Guthrie, Kodachrome by Paul Simon, Mr. Soul by Buffalo Springfield, Cowgirl in the Sand by Neil Young, Me and Bobby McGee with the inimitable Janis Joplin. Just a moment. And I'm pulling something else up here. So I hope you guys have been doing something exciting. I know there's going to be some fireworks tonight, I believe. And hope you guys have had barbecues and fun. But if you were, maybe you wouldn't be with me. So I'll leave you here in a moment, but let's listen to Crosby, Stills, and Nash with My Country 'Tis of Thee.

0: Crosby, Stills, and Nash. Gentlemen, thank you very much.
1: Thank you, Jim.
0: Senator John McCain.
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0: Thank you very much. Thank you for being a part of our show. Folks, Conan O'Brien is coming up next. It's his first show back. 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
3: 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We have apps for your smartphones as well. We got you covered. All right. Happy holiday. Happy Independence Day.

All right, nice. That was Con Brio, and before that, Borg, and Bruce Springsteen started us out there with Independence Day. It is Independence Day. I had a caller call in and wanted to a certain artist, and I couldn't find it while he was on the phone, but I found it, and I'm going to be playing a song, and I'm so glad they called and requested that person, because, yeah, that's definitely doable. I just want to let you know that Revolutions Per Minute is made possible by the generous contributions of KCFR supporters and by Lost on Main at 319 Main Street in Chico, presenting Shiny Ribs with special guest Sephira Lana on Saturday, July 12th. Shiny Ribs is gender-bending nine-piece assembly from Austin, Texas, led by Kevin Russell from the Grouts. Doors open at 7:30, show at 8 o'clock. This event is a 21 and over. Tickets and details at Lost on Main website. 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By promoting bicycling advocacy and community fun. 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Chico Velo is also on Facebook and Instagram. All right, here you go. Here's a little Gil Scott-Heron.

Boy, that was Soundgarden with the 4th of July. I think we're there. Before that was American Metaphysical Circus by the United States of America. And The Revolution Will Not Be Televised by Gil Scott-Heron. Oh, I want to thank the caller for suggesting Gil Scott-Heron. Pretty cool. All right. I do want to let you know that this is FM 90.1 KZFR Chico Listener Supported Community Radio for the Sacramento Valley, the foothills, and beyond. We're everywhere. You can put us on your computer. 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And we have apps for your smartphones, too. And on the computer, it's kzfr.org. And, yeah. Can listen right in. My name is Jan. I'm sitting in for Drew tonight. He is out and about, and I'm trying my best to do as close to his show as I can, and also at the same time doing a little bit of celebrating for the holiday. It's Independence Day. I'm going to start out with Ani DiFranco with Independence Day.

We were only pretending, and the people all looked up and looked pleased, and the birds flew around like the whole world was ending. And

I was cramped up, shitting rivers for weeks and pretending.

Fourth of July. I planted my dusty boots on the bumper, set out on a hood.

All right. Well, that was, sorry about, boy, what was that all about? Anyways, that was United State by Hall and Oates. Brian Seltzer Orchestra before that was, gave us Americano, Independence Day. Of course, we started out with Ani DiFranco. All right. I do want to let you know that Revolutions Per Minute is made possible by the generous contributions of all of you supporters. We appreciate that. 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All right, I'm going to start out here with Steppenwolf. And then we'll see where we go.

0: All right. We had Stefan Wolf there with Monster, and then we had American Pie. Do you know who sang that? Anybody want to give it a good guess? Huh? That was a pretty bunch. Sorry, I had to do that to you.
1: It's time we had a serious conversation about your mother's car parked in the garage.
2: I know. 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
1: Charlie, it's been in the garage for at least 10 years.
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1: Okay, five. Look at it. 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
2: That's my canoe.
1: Canoe Shamu. 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
0: All right. Well, we're going to jump back into the celebration. We're celebrating the 4th of July, Independence Day. Yeah. So I'm going to start out with America the Beautiful. This is by the Band of Heathens, so you know how that's going to go.

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For a single light to all those stony faces left stranded on this 4th of July. Down in the town, the circuit's full of switchblade lovers, so fast, so shiny, so sharp. As the wizard play on the pinball way, on the boardwalk way past dark. And the boys from the casino dance with their shirts open like Latin lovers on the shore, chasing themselves.

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And you know that tilted wheel down on the South Beach drag,

That weight which I was seeing lost her desire for me. I spoke to her last night. She says she won't set herself on fire for me anymore. She worked that joint underneath the boardwalk. She was always the girl you saw bopping down the beach with the radio. The kids last night said she was dressed like a star in one of those cheap little seaside bars. And I saw a park with a lover boy out on a Kokomo. Did you hear the cops finally busted Anna Marie for telling fortunes better than they do?

All right, let's take a break here and take care of some business. Yeah, we had Green Day there and Childish Gambino before that with This Is America. Elliott Smith did Independence Day. Pix did Everything Is Weird in America. There was Benny King with 4th of July, Asbury Park, Sandy. And then, of course, we started out with Band of Heathens. Yeah, it was a nice little set there. I do want to let you know that Revolutions Per Minute is made possible because of all of you and because of Neil and Brett Neal and financial advisors with Edwards Jones in Chico, providing financial advisory services related to retirement and estate planning. Neal can be reached at 530-345-8913 on the corner of 3rd Avenue and the Esplanade. Neil and Brittany Ellen of Edwards Jones are members of SIPC. This hour is also being underwritten by the Cascade Theater in Reading, presenting Melissa Etheridge on Wednesday, July 15th. Opening the show will be Alice DiMaselli. Tickets and details at cascadetheater.org and you can just call them at 530-243-8877. All right, let's throw something else in here, shall we? How about Illiterate Light? That's the name of the band.

All right. I want to leave America. Mm-hmm. Yeah. That was Illiterate Light. Okay. 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My name is Jan. I'm sitting in for Drew tonight because he's out and about. So I hope I'm entertaining you well enough. I hope I'm doing all right. I hope you're not too disappointed that Drew's not here with his normal music, but let's see, doing the best I can. Yeah. All right. Did I tell you this is FM 90.1 KZFR Chico? That's what I need to say.

All right, let's take care of some business here. That was Jason United with Help Save the Youth of America. And before that was The Great American Breakdown by Jared Deck. And George Thorogood and the Destroyers did Any Town, USA. Well, they went through a few towns' names there. That was pretty cool. All right. Well, I do want to let you know that Revolutions Per Minute was made possible because of all you. Thank you so much. 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All right, we'll jump back into it. How about this is U2 with a song called 4th of July.

0: All right, there you have it, Wilco. Yeah, with Ashes of American Flags. There you go. That's where we're at. America Is was before that by the Violent Femmes. Boy, why can't I say that? Violent Femmes. Street Dogs. Before that, Fading American Dream, and David Byrne, Independence Day, Sheryl Crow with The New Normal, U2 with 4th of July, and I think that takes us back to where we were. Yeah. All right. Well, I'm going to be here for just another 28 minutes, and then Downbeat is going to be coming up, or Electronic Phonics. Not sure who's coming in tonight, but that should be fun. So I hope you can hang in here and just enjoy whatever it is that we're doing. Yeah, I appreciate you tolerating me here, sitting in and doing my best Drew flavor as I can. And I hope you're enjoying it. I'm going to give you Terry Lynn Carrington and Social Science. And then we're going to follow that with Moon Alice. But we're just going to keep on this theme of America, American, United States, 4th of July, USA.
1: We trapped in a dream.
0: Happy holidays.
1: We're trying to wake up.

ascension. How they in the kitchen, superstition for my inner vision. Intuition, I don't wanna listen, but they got me fishing for a pot to piss in. This is a dissertation, I'm a mental patient, motivated. Facing time in a matrix, back to basics, they racist.

dying while you fight crime. Had a moment, you forgot about it. Move to the next hot topic. Nah, God, I'm still mad. Why they write spells on a pill pad? Cause I feel bad. Send my blood like a real dad. Sometimes it's right and wrong, but sometimes it's black and white. Sometimes they give you paper, but sometimes

All right. Well, that is American Ruse by MC5. Before that was Stephen Milkmus and the Jecks doing American Roulette. Night Ranger before that, and that tape out makes us taken care of. All right, I'm going to leave you, and hope you have a great, great holiday. Be gentle with each other. Happy trails.

All right, you are listening to The Downbeat here on KZFR. My name is Sarah. One moment. Okay, we just heard the Jim Carroll Band, of course, people who died before that, Violent Femmes with American Music. Before that, Ramones, Cretin Hop, and starting off the show tonight, Devo. That's good. That's the extended version if you didn't notice. All right. I do need to get some underwriters taken care of, so let's do that now. The Downbeat is made possible by your contributions. 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Again, you are listening to The Downbeat here on KZFR. My name is Sarah. I'm here with you until midnight. This is not a 4th of July show, although I just realized I threw in American music from Violent Femmes, and that was not intentional. Anyway, this is just music that I found, that I like, that I want to share, and I hope you enjoy what I put together for this evening. Perhaps you were finishing up your fireworks. Please, hopefully you are not doing that, because it is very bad. But in the meantime, do you know, stick around and hang out for the show again here until midnight. And I think we're going to have a lot of fun, especially with this next track. Okay. This is Downbeat here on KZFR.

purple hat, cheetah print, dancing on the people, rolled up at the after joint, dancing on the people, people dancing on the people. I got people on the people, people dancing on the people, with the people on the people, smoking CO2, see me, see you dancing on the people, climb up on the booth, hanging from the people on the people, my head hits the roof, dancing on the ceiling on the people. I got people on the people, dancing on the people. I got

right, you are listening to The Downbeat here on KZFR. My name is Sarah. Thanks for joining me this evening. We just heard a track from Frank Moody. That one's called Beat in My Head. Before that, Sleigh Bells with Crown on the Ground off of Treats. Before that, Pair of Stellar with Black Lilies. And starting off that set, Sophie Tucker with Purple Hat. All right, let's see. 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

Let's get right back to it. This is the Downbeat here on KZFR. My name is Sarah. I do have a Facebook page. You can just search for the Downbeat Chico. And email me here at sarah@kzfr.org. Sarah with an H. And then, of course, studio line 895-0131. Okay. Back to the tunes.

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My name is Sarah. Thanks for tuning in. 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I'm here with you until midnight, so another 59 minutes. 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And by Lost on Main at 319 Main Street in Chico, presenting Shiny Ribs with special guest Schaefer Lana on Sunday, July 12th. That's tomorrow. Shiny Ribs is a genre blending 9-piece ensemble from Austin, Texas, led by Kevin Russell from The Gourds. 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This event is 21 and over. Tickets and details at the Lost on Main website. Let's see. We heard a track from Jungle just now that was called Let's Go Back. Before that was Jamiroquai with Little L. You know, Jamiroquai is having a moment right now. I'm not sure if you're aware, but and then Roosevelt was before that with Your Love. And then starting off the show, or starting off that set, was Fatboy Slim with the Rockefeller Skank. All right. Let's see. I have a lot more music to play and now 57 minutes to do that. So I'm just going to jump right back in. This is The Downbeat here on KZFR. My name is Sarah. I'm here with you till midnight. And let's get back to it.

All right, it is 11:20. You are listening to The Downbeat here on KZFR. We just heard a track from Toro y Moi. That was Millennium featuring the Matson 2. Before that, Hot Chip, that was a mid remix of Straight to the Morning. Before that, Sazed from STRFKR, and starting off that set was an LCD Sound System cover of All My Friends from Franz Ferdinand. All right. I did get all my underwriters out of the way, and now we can just enjoy the rest of the show. You have been quiet, and that's okay. And so I'll share my contact info again. It's you can find me on Facebook, and also Sarah at kzfr.org. That's Sarah with a with an H, and then 8950131. All right, hope you're having a safe and happy 4th out there, and let's just get right back to it. 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

What's going on? You are tuned in to Elsewhere Radio, where we got all rhythm, no algorithm. And if you're ready to take flight into the great unknown, I've got something new just for you. So strap in and stay tuned for the best in

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dressed in vibration, cooking on a stove skillet. 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

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There's revolution.

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done. I won't go making mountains out of molehills anymore. 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I won't go preaching sermons to the choir. What's it for? I won't go through the motions anymore.

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That's probably my favorite Stone Roses track. And looking at the ratings, I see that there might be a few of you out there who agree with me on that. Next, we have something from Go Go Penguin. And if you enjoy this, you really ought to be listening to our new channel called Beyond, if you're not already. 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

words instead. 100 miles an hour in the fast lane, 100 miles an hour in my head.

sitting there demanding a God-given right, and my soul became satisfied that I was right in what I was doing. At the same time, there's something deep down within me, moving me, that I could no longer be satisfied or go along with an evil system. I had to be maladjusted to it. And in spite of all of this, I had to keep loving the people who denied me service.

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And as always, streaming live at kzfr.org. Good morning, people. It's time for Across the Universe with your host. That's me, Kim Gimble, here till 8 o'clock this morning with all kinds of good tunes for you. Before we get any further, I really got to let you know that KZFR follows open meetings regulations and laws enforced by the federal and state governments. For more information, you're welcome to check it out at www.kzfr.org. Yeah, so we're ready to go with about 2 hours of great music on the 5th of July, the day after our Independence Day and our big 250th birthday yesterday. We got the poetry moment at 7 o'clock and Paige's Picks coming up also in the 7 o'clock hour. So stay tuned for all of that. Right now, let's get going with music. This is Womack and Womack.

Oh yeah, Marvin Gaye. Everybody needs a little sexual healing once in a while, right? Marvin Gaye with that one right here on the Mighty Zephyr KZFR. Before that, we heard Roberta Flack with Feel Like Making Love. And we started off the set with Womack and Womack doing Baby, I'm Scared of You. Right here on the Mighty Zephyr KZFR, the show is Across the Universe. And good morning to you. Kim Gibble here till 8 o'clock this morning with all kinds of cool and groovy tunes for you. Our show this morning, Across the Universe, is made possible by the generous contributions of so many of you supporters out there, and we are grateful. And also by Patrick Riley, a real estate professional with the Hightower Group. Patrick is dedicated to helping buyers and sellers achieve their real estate goals with compassionate, kind, and quality service. Patrick can be reached at 530-588-6593. Also on Facebook at Patrick Riley Realtor. And he's got stuff for sale and can help you sell your property in Chico and Butte Meadows. Also, let's thank Chico Velo, keeping Chico rolling since 1980 by promoting bicycling advocacy and community fun. Details about becoming a volunteer with our TrailWorks team to maintain trails in Upper Bidwell Park are at chicovelo.org, as well as bicycle safety and education tips. Chico Velo is also on Facebook and Instagram, so you can check him out on all the socials, as they say nowadays. So hope you're having a good Sunday morning and that you had a good 4th of July yesterday, no matter what you were doing. I know there were no fireworks in Chico, at least not any sanctioned ones. I don't know about how it was in your neighborhood, but we heard things happening nearby where we live, and all in celebration of our 250th birthday. So with all that in mind, we're going to keep things on the mellow side here this morning. Here's 10cc with The Things We Do for Love.

0: four groovers from the 70s and 80s. Toto right there with Africa. We heard Lionel Richie also with All Night Long. Jerry Rafferty with Right Down the Line. And 10cc with The Things They Do for Love. Right here on the Midas Effort KZFR, listening to the show Across the Universe here with me, Kim Gimble. Going to be here till 8 o'clock this morning. And we'll get back to more music right after this word.
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And we heard The Cure starting it off with Love Song right here on the Mighty Zephyr, KZFR. The show is Across the Universe, and man, we've got so much good music in store for you the rest of this show. Hey, we got the poetry moment coming up in about, less than 15 minutes now. And we have, beg your pardon, Paige's picks. My wife Paige's nowadays picking some songs, doing a set of music for my show Across the Universe. So those songs will be coming up in the second hour of the show. And then later on today, let's see, we got Across the Universe till 8 o'clock. Then we got Latin Brothers with Renee coming in right at 8 o'clock with his great, great blend of Latin tunes from south of the border. 10:30, it's The Trip. Later on today, we got the Truck Stop Special at 3 o'clock. At 5 o'clock, Miles Ahead, Miles Behind, Feral Radio at 7:30. And one of my favorite newish shows here on the Mighty Zephyr is my buddy Lugardo's show. Lugardo Chavez starts at 11:30 tonight, and it's called On a Sunday Afternoon. So stay tuned. 24/7 around here, we do have it going on for you. Here is, speaking of great tunes, a new one for me. It's called The Joy Revolution by Ray Zaragoza.

0: Oh, man. Out of Chicago, Sonia Dada with You Don't Love Me Anymore. Joyous sound about such a sad thing. Oh, I remember Bob Littell, who used to run the Big Room and also is a retired KZFR programmer here, had Sonia Dada at the Big Room. Boy, I don't know, must have been 15, 20 years ago, and I missed the show, but being a good friend that Bob was then and still is, he turned me on to this band, Sonia Dada, especially with this great song here, You Don't Love Me Anymore. Before that, the Sons of Champlin with Fort Joy. And before that, Ray Zaragoza with Joy Revolution. That brings us right to the top of the hour, folks. 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And of course, streaming live across the universe at kzfr.org. Good morning to you. Yeah, it's just about 7, a little bit after 7 o'clock here on the West Coast. If you're listening on the East Coast, of course, it's 3 hours later. How's the weather back there? Is it still just steaming hot and super humid? Well, got to say good morning to you guys and stay cool. Stay cool. And hey, if you're listening, Teddy Rowland, I want to say good morning to you and hope you had a great 4th of July yesterday. Speaking of that, we're going to spend the next hour or so with music regarding the U.S. of A. and in its kind of current situation, at least from my perspective. We're going to start this off, this hour off with the Poetry Moment. And actually, this isn't really a poem. It's a stream of consciousness from Utah Phillips, along with Ani DeFranco. It's called Natural Resources.
1: I was invited to the State Young Writers Conference out at Cheney, which is at Eastern Washington University. And I did want to embarrass my son, you know. And I was going to behave myself because I had to live there then. But sure. But I got on the stage. It was an enormous auditorium. There are 2,700 young faces out there. None of them with any prospects anybody could detect. And off to the side of the stage was the suit and tie crowd. The people from the school district and the principals and the main speaker following me was from the Chamber of Commerce. Well, something inside of me snapped. And I got to the microphone and I looked out over that multitude of faces and I said something to the effect of, "You're about to be told one more time that you're America's most valuable natural resource. Have you seen what they do to valuable natural resources? Have you seen a strip mine? Have you seen a clear cut in the forest? Have you seen a polluted river? Don't ever let them call you a valuable natural resource. They're going to strip mine your soul. They're going to clear cut your best thoughts for the sake of profit unless you learn to resist. Because the profit system follows the path of least resistance. And following the path of least resistance is what makes the river crooked." Well, that was great gnashing of teeth and rending of garments. Mine. I was born to the door, screaming epithets over my shoulder, something to the effect of, "Make a break for it, kids! Flee to the wilderness! The one within, if you can find it." Well, I wrote them a nice letter, though, as I oozed out of the state, headed for Nevada City. I sent it to their little literary magazine. I respect kids. I love especially little kids. Little kids are assholes. But they're their own assholes. See, it's when you grow up to be somebody else's asshole. We're all in trouble. You're like, "Damn."

First aid kit. Pair of sisters from Sweden, Norway, somewhere up there in Scandinavia with Paul Simon's America. Before that, we heard Rhiannon Giddens along with Paul Simon on guitar doing an American tune. And we heard Jimi Hendrix with his version of the Star Spangled Banner. And Utah Phillips along with Ani DeFranco's percussion and production doing Natural Resources, a little stream of consciousness by Utah Phillips there, discussing the state of the U.S. of A., as all these songs actually do in that last set and will for the next 45 minutes or so. So stay tuned. 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Check out The Handlebar on Facebook, or you can give them a call at 530-894-BEER for more information. Also, let's thank Lost on Main, around the corner at 319 Main Street in Chico, presenting DJ Logic and Friends, celebrating the music of the Grateful Dead and P-Funk on Friday, July 31st. Friends include Lance Laswell on guitar, Brian Swislow on keys, and the Smokey the Groove horn section. The show is for 21 and older. Details and tickets on the Lost on Main website. All right, hope you're having a great morning, everybody. It's the 5th of July, the day after the 4th of July, and I'm playing music that has to do with the good old U.S. of A., celebrating 250 years. Boy, it's been a long time, hey? 250 years, two and a half centuries, a long time, but we have a young country compared to so many other countries around the world. Here's another one, another tune by the name of America. This is by the band KBC. It stands for Kantner, Ballin, and Cassidy, another offshoot of the Jefferson Airplane. There's the KBC band. There was, of course, the Jefferson Starship, Hot Tuna. And before the airplane started, there was the Great Society, which Grace Slick was part of, and then she transferred over to the airplane. But anyway, here is KBC with America.

from the very first Jefferson Airplane album, entitled The Jefferson Airplane Takes Off. That tune you might recognize, probably more from the Youngbloods recording, Let's Get Together. That one features the vocals of Signe Tolley Anderson and Marty Balin. Signe was the first lady singer in the Jefferson Airplane. The next album that came out, Surrealistic Pillow, featured Grace Slick. But that first album was Signe Tolley Anderson, and she had a really beautiful, throaty, alto voice, and she's all over that record. And if you have the record or ever get a chance to see the album cover, that's not Grace Slick on the front of it with the rest of the band. It's Signe Tolley Anderson. Before that, from Surrealistic Pillow, it was My Best Friend with the vocals of Grace Slick and the rest of the band. And before that, we started it all off with KBC featuring Paul Kantner, Marty Balin, and Jack Cassie of the Jefferson Airplane. They formed their own band in the 80s called the KBC Band with their song entitled America here on the 5th day of July, 2026. How you doing, everybody? Kim Gibble here. We're about a half hour away from turning the show over to Renee and Latin Brothers at 8 o'clock this morning. Right now, it's time for Paige's Picks. My Paige now is picking a set of songs for my show Across the Universe every time I'm on the air, and she's starting this one off. I'll just tell you all four of them right now. The Staple Singers with It's a Slow Train. Aretha Franklin after that with A Change is Gonna Come. Nora Jones with American Anthem. And Brian Wilson with Love and Mercy. It all starts off right here with the Staple Singers on the Mighty Zephyr.

that would be Brian Wilson there with Love and Mercy. Good tidings, everybody. Love and mercy to you tonight. Before that was Norah Jones with the Gene Shearer composition called American Anthem. That was featured in the Ken Burns documentary, came out in 2007, entitled The War, about the Vietnam War. Norah Jones, exquisite in that. Also, we heard Aretha Franklin, A Change Is Gonna Come, and the Staple Singers, It's a Slow Train. Those were Paige's picks, so thanks to Paige for four great picks here on Across the Universe.

That is the Stevie Cook Band, ladies and gentlemen, and we're going to play one more from Stevie's band in here in just a minute, just a second, actually. We are winding things down. We got about 6 minutes to go before we turn things over to Renee and Latin Brothers at 8 o'clock, so stay tuned for that, and thank you for tuning in this morning with me, Kim Gimble. The show has been across the universe, and we have been all over the place with music from all around the world today in celebration of our nation's 250th birthday. So hope you had a good morning and will continue to, and that you had a good 4th of July yesterday. Here's one more for you. This is Steve Cook Band with Veil of Illusion. Have a good one, everybody. Adios.

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And this is a new edition of The Trip, your meeting, your little encounter every 2 weeks with different types of music, different places.

group of singer-songwriters in Chile that travels around with guitar. I mean, I think that probably that happens in all over the world in different countries, but in Chile, Casquivano is one of those. And yeah, the idea is just play their guitar, their rage sometimes, they're expressing their rage sometimes and expressing their sadness or their hopes sometimes. So yeah, we're listening to Casquivano, a recording from 2013, Volver a Comenzar. So hopefully you enjoy it. And now we're gonna jump to Bolivia with Timpana. The latest release, at least the latest that I have been able to get, Wandena is the name of the recording for 2022, Timpana from Bolivia.

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And we're listening in the background right now, the recording from Harmonias Nomadas. It's a group of musicians from Colombia that got together to deliver this beautiful recording. And now we're going to Germany with Al Jawala. In 2016, they recorded an album, Hypnophonic, is the name of the album, 2016. And yeah, what can I say? It's just some beautiful music, a mixture of European music. They're from Germany, but they really let themselves influence from music from all over, especially from the Balkans. So, you know, let's put a little more frantic rhythm to this morning, and I hope you are enjoying it.

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Now, we are going back to America, in this case Brazil. And we're going to listen to one of the probably one of the most influential bass players from Brazil. According to his website, he does a mix between space funk, samba, and jazz. 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

0: 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The show will be Alice DeMichelle. 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And nosotros vamos ahora a España con una trompetista bastante joven, con una edición de su primer álbum del año anterior, 2025, Reflection of Another's Self, que ha dado mucho que hablar, está dando mucho que hablar en los círculos de jazz, especialmente aquí en los Estados Unidos. En todo caso, Milena Casado, escuchamos algo de su primer disco, Reflexión de Otro Ser. Más o menos sería la traducción, Reflections of Another Self.
1: You know, I have a lot of trauma with my hair. 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How you say, like, when you, like,
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It's been a pleasure being with you. I'm going to leave you with a couple more songs from Leila Marshall, from her recording 2016 from Ba-Abel. I'll see you in a couple of weeks. It was a pleasure being with you, and I hope you enjoy the rest of your weekend. Thanks for listening.

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Bringing you the best in virtuosic guitar music. Today is Sunday, July the 5th, 2026. I'm your intrepid host and curator, Dr. Robert.

Hey, thank you for tuning in to the program today. It is a, July the 5th, so it is a little Independence Day thing. We have a little Independence Day thing going on today on the program. 4th of July kind of a thing. It's the 5th of July, but I wasn't here, so this is my 4th of July episode, if you will. Thank you for tuning in. I need to let you know that, before I do that, hey, thank you very much to Washington for an incredible program today. His program is The Trip, and that is heard alternating Sundays, every Sunday that I'm here, which I'm here alternating Sundays, 10:30 to 1. And today, he turned me on to a couple of killer artists. If you're listening, thank you so much, Washington, for that. That's those artists are going to end up on the String Theory docket in the near future. But thank you for that. For those Sundays when I am not here, when I'm not in this seat here behind the microphone, when Dr. Robert is luxuriating, Maria comes in with the Maria's going to hate me for this. Audio Fix. She doesn't do The Trip. She does Audio. Audio Fix comes Sundays, alternating Sundays, 1 to 3. The best in indie. Just great program. I love that show. Anyway, so there you go. There's our what we got on the docket. Oh, and following my program today, we have Truck Stop Special. And then Truck Stop Special goes from 3 to 5, 5 p.m. comes Clay LaFaro Ellington with what I think is the greatest jazz program in the nation, Miles Ahead, Miles Behind. At 7:30, you get Feral Cat. Los Gato comes in with Feral Radio. There it is. It's all right here on the station. Check it out. 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Online on the old interwebs, you can go to kzfr.org. Listen to the program wherever you are. Take us with you on this 4th of July weekend, 250-year experiment that I believe is still going on. But that's what we got on the show today. We got a lot of folks checking in. Let's see. We started off that set. That was a long set. It was a 10-minute set. One of my favorite covers of all time. The band Yes from 1975. I believe it was recorded earlier, but it was released on an album called Yesterday's, 1975. Steve Howe on guitar. That is the cover of the Paul Simon. I believe it's Paul. Say Simon and Garfunkel. I think Paul Simon wrote it. The tune America. America. And it's a great cover. I dare say I like it better than the original. I know that maybe that... It might be sacrilegious, but they're both awesome. How can I even judge? Anyway, thanks for tuning into the program. The program is, in fact, String Theory and is made possible by the generous contributions of KZFR supporters and by Ramble West, Chico's newest brewery, creating a variety of brews in that ramble-on way. 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And there's always a food truck on hand. 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String Theory is also made possible by Lost on Main, 319 Main Street in Chico, presenting DJ Logic and Friends. Celebrating the music of the Grateful Dead and P-Funk on Friday, July 31st. Friends include Lance Laswell on guitar, Brian Swisslow on keys, and the Smokey the Groove horn section. Wow, that sounds great. The show is for 21 and older. Details and tickets on the Lost on Main website. Well, thank you to Lost on Main. And that show, DJ Logic in front. Well, that is cool. DJ Logic. I should... incorporate that into my logic class. Thank you also to Ramble West for supporting community radio, and in particular this program, String Theory. I have some shout outs. Did I write them down? No, I didn't. I'm just going to wing these shout outs. My buddy David Nelson there from Tucson is checking in where it's going to crack 105 degrees, but for Tucson, that's just like a balmy summer afternoon. Anyway, David Nelson, thanks for tuning in. He's a great program, all things guitar and a little bit more at KXCI in Tucson.
Next time you're in the Tucson area on a Saturday morning, check that one out. Neil Berg's checking in from Pennsylvania. Gotta love that. Neil Berg. Oh, we got my my friend, colleague, my co-host of Philosophers on Culture is checking in. Mr. Troy Jollimore, thank you very much. Professor Troy, what am I saying? Mr. Professor, the guy went to 10 years of graduate school. Oh, Calvin's checking in. Now, Calvin's going to be back on the air. That was a big hit, Calvin Daly. He DJ'd. We were co-DJs a few weeks ago. He's going to be back. We're going to pick a date. He's going to come back for number two. We got in Chicago. We got the kids checking in. The Chicagans, Nate and Jen, checking in from Chicago. And last but not least, the fantastic, the spectacular, the fabulous Mrs. Dr. Robert checking in here from Chico, California. Thank you all for tuning in. The String Theory, a weird experiment here in the North State on KZFR. They allow me to play the best in virtuosic guitar music, and I bring you that alternating Sundays, 1 to 3 p.m. Well, let's carry on with the program, our 4th of July program. I do have a little, I have a number of tracks to play, but I also, I'm going to do a little tribute to the late, since the last time I was on the air, the late, great Joe Negri passed away. Now, you might say, who's Joe Negri? I'm going to tell you, he was an amazing guitar, amazing jazz guitarist, most well known as the Handyman Negri on the good old The Neighborhood, Mr. Rogers' Neighborhood. And he's a great guitar player. He played on that show for I don't know how many years. I think 30 years or something. Anyway, we're going to do a little tribute to Joe Negri today on the program. But preceding that, before we get to that, let's go back to our 4th of July, Independence Day, if you will, episode today, or the theme. Let's go to our buddy there in Chicago, Joe Palacastro, friend of the program, from the West Side Story Suite. This track is, you'll recognize this, America, right here on String Theory.

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0: Frederick Douglass, once a slave, became a brilliant and powerful leader of the anti-slavery movement. In 1852, he was asked to speak in celebration of the 4th of July.
1: Fellow citizens, pardon me and allow me to ask, why am I called upon to speak here today? What have I, or those I represent, to do with your national independence? Are the great principles of political freedom and of natural justice embodied in that Declaration of Independence extended to us? And am I, therefore, called upon to bring our humble offering to the national altar and to confess the benefits and express devout gratitude for the blessings resulting from your independence to us? I am not included within the pale of this glorious anniversary. Your high independence only reveals the immeasurable distance between us. The blessings in which you this day rejoice are not enjoyed in common. The rich inheritance of justice, liberty, prosperity, and independence bequeathed by your fathers is shared by you, not by me. The sunlight that brought life and healing to you has brought stripes and death to me. This 4th of July is yours, not mine. You may rejoice, I must mourn. To drag a man in fetters into the grand illuminated temple of liberty and call upon him to join you in joyous anthems were inhuman mockery and sacrilegious irony. Do you mean, citizens, to mock me by asking me to speak today? What to the American slave is your 4th of July? I answer, a day that reveals to him more than all other days of the year the gross injustice and cruelty to which he is a constant victim. To him, your celebration is a sham, your boasted liberty an unholy license, your national greatness swelling vanity. Your sounds of rejoicing are empty and heartless, your denunciation of tyrants, brass-fronted impudence. Your shouts of liberty and equality, hollow mockery. Your prayers and hymns, your sermons and thanksgivings, with all your religious parade and solemnity, are to him mere bombast, fraud, deception, impiety, and hypocrisy, a thin veil to cover up crimes that would disgrace a nation of savages. There's not a nation of the earth guilty of practices more shocking and bloody than are the people of these United States at this very hour. At a time like this, scorching irony, not convincing argument, is needed. Oh, had I the ability and could reach the nation's ear, I would today pour forth a stream, a fiery stream of biting ridicule, blasting reproach, withering sarcasm, and stern rebuke. For it is not light that is needed, but fire. It is not the gentle shower, but thunder. We need the storm, the whirlwind, the earthquake. The feeling of the nation must be quickened. The conscience of the nation must be roused. The propriety of the nation must be startled. The hypocrisy of the nation must be exposed, and the crimes against God and man must be proclaimed and denounced.

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1: 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The program is String Theory. That's the program. I am your intrepid curator of virtuosic guitar music, Dr. Robert, bringing you the best in guitar and other choice tracks. And let's see, what did we hear? Of course, we know what that last tune was. James Marshall Hendrix. Jimi Hendrix from, where was he again? He was at Woodstock in 1969. The Star Spangled Banner from Mr. Jimi Hendrix. I'll let you know what else we listened to. We listened to a bunch of stuff there. I got to line that up, but I should let you know that this program, String Theory, is made possible by the generous contributions of KZFR supporters and by Mountain Sports, providing outdoor clothing and equipment for hiking, backpacking, traveling, and enjoying the great outdoors. Mountain Sports is open Monday through Saturday from 10 a.m. to 5:30 p.m. at 176 East 3rd Street in downtown.

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It is now, 1:58 here at KZFR 90.1 FM in Chico, California. We ended that set with Jimi Hendrix doing the Star-Spangled Banner. Before that, we heard James Earl Jones reading the Frederick Douglass essay. It was presented in 1852. What to the Slave is the 4th of July. Before that, we heard Bruce Foreman, Jake Reed, and Jay Bellarose from their Junkyard Duo release. That was their version of America the Beautiful. Preceding that, we heard Brad Muldow with Chris Teal on, what was he playing? Mandolin. That was from their Chris Teal and Brad Muldow release, and that was the Elliott Smith. I don't know, is that a classic? It's a great Elliott Smith tune, Independence Day. Before that, we heard from the great Guy Van Duser, very famous arrangement he did back in 1987. His album's called American Fingerstyle Guitar, and that, of course, was The Impossible to Play, the Stars and Stripes Forever, and I believe Chet Atkins did a version of that, even Chet Atkins said he only gets it right half the time. What did we hear before that? We heard from Joel Harrison from his 21 release Guitar Talk. We heard his version of America the Beautiful. Preceding that, we heard the great rock guitarist Gannon Arnold with his track America. That's from his 2010 release Not From Here. Preceding that, we heard the great slide player Dylan Adams and the Telecaster wizard Rhett Scholl playing Immigrant Song, their Zepp cover. And we start off that set with friend of the program, Joe Palacastro, from the West Side Story Suite 2013, and that was the track America, right here on String Theory, the 4th of July edition. Well, let's turn to some other music here. I have, I lined up some Native American guitarists, just a couple in particular. The first guy we want to hear from is Link Wray. So who was Link Wray? Link Wray and his Raymen. His most famous track, you probably know what it is, The Rumble. I want to play The Rumble. Link Wray, one of the most famous Native American guitarists on this 4th of July. And then I want to move into some tracks by what I think is, who I believe is one of the all-time greats of electric guitar from the 60s and 70s, and he is also was a Native American guitarist, and that is the great Jesse Ed Davis. Now, there's a little story I want to tell you about Jesse Ed Davis. Jesse Ed Davis, he had a tragic kind of ending. He was a shooting star, rising star of guitar back in the 60s, and he recorded. He was playing guitar on the very first album of Taj Mahal in 1968, called Taj Mahal. And Taj Mahal was covering a tune called Statesboro Blues. Who did that? Let me look this up, because I gotta remember who that. Blind Willie McTell. Blind Willie McTell. So Blind Willie McTell wrote that song back in, when was that? 1928. So basically 60 years later, it had been covered a number of times, but Taj Mahal recorded it. It's the opening track on his 1968 debut release. And there was Jesse Ed Davis playing slide guitar on Statesboro Blues, and
Some of you may know Statesboro Blues from the Allman Brothers, but I'm going to say, if it weren't for the great Native American guitarist Jesse Ed Davis, I don't know if there would be the Allman Brothers, at least not in the way that we know the Allman Brothers, because it was Jesse Ed Davis who kind of lit a fire under the backside of Mr. Dwayne Allman. And I'm going to read you a little excerpt from the Greg Allman autobiography, Not My Cross to Bear. And he talks about the moment that Greg Allman discovered, the moment that Dwayne Allman discovered the slide guitar. So what happened was, Greg Allman convinced, Greg and Dwayne Allman were living out in L.A. They weren't very happy. They were playing in a band called Hourglass. They were getting a lot of attention, but Dwayne Allman wasn't playing what he wanted to play. And so Greg convinced him to go out and ride horses out in the valley where they used to film The Lone Ranger. And Dwayne fell off the horse and he messed up his arm. He really badly sprained his arm and he freaked out. He yelled at his brother. He had to be in a sling for 6 weeks. He was depressed. He was angry. He wasn't even talking to Greg, his younger brother. And Greg felt awful. He felt terrible, like he had convinced his brother to go ride a horse, and the horse flipped him, and he fell on the ground. So anyway, there was Dwayne Allman, miserable. This was in November of 1968. Here's what he writes in his book, Greg Allman. Dwayne Allman's birthday. Dwayne's birthday was November 20th, so I went and bought him a bottle of Coracidin and a bottle of pills that said it was for colds. So not only did Dwayne Allman have a terrible sprain in his arm, he got a really bad cold. So he was sitting in his apartment, miserable. Greg writes, I went to the record store and got that first Taj Mahal record with all the butterflies on the cover and him sitting on a rocking chair. We played with Taj Mahal before. We borrowed an amplifier from him. So I got Dwayne that record and the Coracidin pills. Well, I couldn't have picked two better things. I wrapped them up and put them on his doormat. I knocked on the door and ran. That was in the morning. That evening, Greg Allman's phone rang. Hello? Hey, brother, get over here. Get over here, baby bruh. Quick, man. It was a little chilly out. So I was putting on my coat. The phone rang again. Where are you? Where are you? Get over here quick. Greg, all right, I'm coming. So I hustled over there. Dwayne said, man, thank you. He grabbed me and kissed me. He always kissed me on the mouth, anywhere. He kissed me on the cheek and he said, man, that record you bought me is out of sight. There's a guy called Jesse Ed Davis on there, this Indian dude, and he plays guitar with a damn wine bottle. Dig this. And then I looked on the table, and all these little red pills, the Coracidin pills, were on the table. And Dwayne had washed the label off that pill bottle, poured all the pills out. He put on that Taj Mahal record with Jesse Ed Davis playing slide on Statesboro Blues and started playing along with it. When I left those pills by his door, he hadn't known how to play slide. From the moment that Dwayne put that Coracidin bottle on his ring finger, he was just a natural. Looking back on it, writes Greg, I think that learning to play slide was a changing moment in Dwayne's life, because it never seemed to me like Dwayne was a child, but he was like he was back in his childhood, like he was back to the first days of playing guitar. He took to the slide instantly, and he mastered it quickly. He practiced hours and hours playing that thing with a passion, just like he did when he first learned to play guitar. So there you go. Dwayne Allman listened to Jesse Ed Davis and picked up the slide guitar, and the rest is history. So let's hear from Jesse Ed Davis, and we'll hear him playing with Taj Mahal. Statesboro Blues. We'll hear a few tracks from Jesse Ed Davis, including his most famous track with Jackson Browne. Check it out right here on String Theory.

From birth we etch these lines, engrave them inside your mind. By the rocket's red glare, the bombs bursting in the air. The war, it begins to make the imaginary country as real as your skin. America doesn't exist. It's an idea men have obsessed over since 1776. An excuse we use to manifest a reality that destroyed the destiny of native civilization. They always told me I was an American. And so I said to them, "Can you show me America? Can you tell me where it is? I've been looking for it all my life. Looking for the reason why my people had to die. But the only place I can find America is inside of your mind." They said, no, don't worry, don't know. Just stand up, yes. Put your hand right there on your heart. Now turn just a little bit towards right there, towards the flag. There it is, right there. Don't you see it? There you go. Okay, ready? Go. I pledge allegiance to an illusion called the United States of America, and to the non-existent boundaries for which it stands, one deception under a Christian God, with which we legitimize the genocide of its indigenous peoples. America doesn't exist, but is a psychological sickness we catch with years of exposure to our public schools, to baseball games. And once we believe that America is real, we believe that we have a reason to steal, a reason to kill. The Long Walk, 1865. 9,000 Navajo are marched with barrels at their backs, herded like sheep for over 400 miles to their own special concentration camp in the name of America. Wounded Knee Massacre, 1890. U.S. cavalry descends on a Lakota camp with 530 women and children. And with America in their minds, and red and white stripes blinding their sight, they sunk bullets into the chests of children that could have been their own in the name of America. Look on the $20 bill, my friends. See the man who ordered 15,000 Cherokee, pregnant women, their children, the elderly, marched from Georgia to Oklahoma in the name of America. Do we remember what has been done in the name of an abstract nation? Or has it all been buried along with our hearts and our tongues? And I should not hate fireworks on warm summer nights. And I should not hate a combination of colors. And I should not hate dead men on paper money. And I should not hate. So let me tell you that I love you, dear soldiers, dear President of the imaginary states of America, dear school teachers, dear man behind the curtain, let me tell you that I love you and that I am leaving it in the past.
Let me tell you that I too am in love with my motherland. But know that this earth is the foremother of your forefathers. She existed before Hancock and before Nixon, before money, before America. And she will exist long after America is forgotten. Raising hands to our hearts for a fairy tale that America is anything more than a word. We've drawn so many maps. We've put so many flags in the ground. We've labeled all the land. We've drawn imaginary lines all around the sand. But people, hear me and separate your fact from fabrication. This is the projection of our imagination onto the holy earth. And today, we unite to remember what is real, to remember that humanity is real. A beating heart is real. The earth beneath us is real. But America is a thought that has turned us against ourselves. History into myth, entire cultures into forgotten languages, and the free mind into a society deceived. So please, do not call me an American. Please, do not even call me a Native American. Please, I beg you, call me human. And do not call this land America. If you listen hard, she will tell you her true name as the night hawks dive at twilight, as the wolves howl at moonlight, as the waterfalls rage cascading, when the avalanches fracture, breaking. She will tell us her true name with earthquakes that split states and break fences to remind us

friend of the program, Bill Frisell, with his interpretation of John Lennon's classic Imagine. That's from his 2011 release, All We Are Saying. It's a great album. Bill Frisell does all Beatles tracks. Thank you for tuning in here. The program is String Theory. It is now 2:32 on Sunday, July 5th, in the middle of our Independence Day, 4th of July episode celebration here. I'm your curator of guitar music, Dr. Robert. I'll let you know what else we listen to, but before I do that, I need to let you know, I'm a little overdue on this. 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This event is 21 and over. Tickets and details at the Lost on Main website. Well, thank you there to Lost on Main and to the Chico Paper Company for supporting community radio here in Chico, California, KZFR, and in particular this program, String Theory, heard on these very airwaves every other Sunday, or alternating Sundays, as they like to say around here, 1 to 3 p.m. I'd like to shout out to Pam. I got a phone call from Pam. She was really digging some of the tracks, so thanks for listening. Thanks for calling in. Like I said, we ended that set with Mr. Bill Frisell with John Lennon's Imagine. Before that, we heard a powerful poem from the Native American poet Lila June Johnston, and that is her poem called Call Me Human. Preceding that, we heard the great Jesse Ed Davis from his 1972 release Ululu, and that track is called Alcatraz. Before that, we heard from the Native American guitarist, the great Link Wray, his famous track from 1958, Rumble. Before that, we heard a couple from Jesse Ed Davis. We heard probably his most well-known solo is from the Jackson Browne 1972 debut release, Jackson Browne, that is Dr. My Eyes. And by all accounts, Jesse Ed Davis showed up at the studio, heard the song once in the headphones, played this, knocked the solo out, and left. And Jackson Browne, his jaw was left on the floor of the studio. He couldn't believe the guy could just punch out a guitar solo like that. And of course, we started off that long set with Taj Mahal from his 1968 release of the same name, and that was, of course, Statesboro Blues, going back to the 1928 Blind Willie McTell release, made famous mostly by Duane Allman with the Allman Brothers live at the Fillmore. But as I mentioned, it was Jesse Ed Davis who inspired Duane Allman to pick up a little bottle of cold pills, Coricidin bottle, peel the label off, and start to play slide guitar. So without the great Native American guitarist Jesse Ed Davis, who knows if we would have had the Allman Brothers, at least not in the incarnation that we have them in. Now let's move on to a few other songs. I do have a little tribute here toward the end of the program. We have a few minutes left. I want to play a little tribute to Joe Negri, who was a great guitarist, as I mentioned, who passed away. Probably best known as the Handyman Negri in the Mr. Rogers Neighborhood, but he made many appearances on Mr. Rogers program. Played guitar, played banjo, played ukulele. What a great player. Before we get to our little kind of RIP to Joe Negri, I'm going to play some Americana here for the 4th of July program. Let's go to a friend of the program, Steve Cardenas, from his 2010 release called West of Middle. That's the title track from that album here on String Theory.

Now, Mr. John Scofield, there he is from his 2016 release, Country for Old Men. That is Mr. Fool. Country Standard. Before that, we heard friend of the program, Steve Cardenas, from his 2010 release, West of Middle. That is the title track. 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And we're also brought to you by Lost on Main in the heart of downtown Chico at 319 Main Street, presenting the Soap Girls on Wednesday, July 22nd. They are a French-born, South African-raised alternative rock duo distinguished by their revolt rock sound. Details and tickets at the Lost on Main website. Well, I got to jump out of here now, make way for Truck Stop Special. Tim's in for Lamp. Lamp Dog is out on assignment. I want to go out with some tracks in memory of the late, great Joe Negri, born June 10th, 1926, and died May 30th, 2026, the age of 99 years old. Great jazz guitarist, great all-around great guy. By all accounts, he was just a real mensch. But he's most known, well-known for being the handyman on Mr. Rogers' Neighborhood. He did that for 32 years. So he was there for a long time, and he also played a lot of guitar. So let's go out with three tracks from Joe Negri. We'll hear It's a Beautiful Day in the Neighborhood, followed by Au Grand Amour, and then Nina's Smile. I will be back in this very chair in 2 weeks. I'll be back for some more String Theory. Until then, take good care of each other. Be kind. I'll see you in a couple weeks. Bye-bye.

And there you have it, string theory or actual reality. That was quite the show. Thanks, Rob. All right, so you're waiting for Lamp Dog. I'm sorry, but Lamp Dog is traveling. He's off in Ireland. I think he's in Achill or Clifton right now. And so I'm going to try to do right by the Lamp Dog and give you some truck stop special. We're going to start with Sharon Shannon and Sandy River Bell.

You have it, Sharon Shannon, a longtime Chico favorite. So Tom asked me to fill in while he's off gallivanting in Ireland. Yes, he is gallivanting. And I told him I'd do that, but my thing is not really what he plays a lot of. So I'm just kind of panicking. And you know, Lampkin, he's just like, oh, play whatever you want. Have fun. Play your Irish stuff, whatever. So I'm taking this from the angle of the Irish musicians that I know, that I listen to. A lot of them really like Americana and country music and that sort of thing. So what I'm going to do is pull their clips where they try to sing American tunes, and also some that are just about, I'm thinking truckers, you know, truckers long haul and hauling, you know, living life on the road and everything. I'm figuring sailors are that way too. The old sailing ships are out for a long time and they're hauling these goods different places. So get some sailing things and some American stuff. And we'll go to the group Solace and the song The Ghost of Tom Joad.

There you go. It goes to Tom Joad. And that, of course, is Bruce Springsteen's song from 1995. Sleeping on a pillow of solid rock, bathing in the city aqueduct. Timely, huh? A lot of timely words about the displaced. And before that, Sandy River Bell. That was first recorded in 1927. Dad Blackard's Moonshiners recorded that. That was Sharon Shannon. So we'll go to... just do a little... got this group called Real Time. They have the set called Nashville Brats. Little Nashville stuff going on. After that, I think we do Farewell to the Gold. Farewell to the Gold is written by Paul Mesters, 1984. And it's only New Zealand song covered by Bob Dylan about the Shotover River in the South Island. But first, just Nashville Brats with the group Real Time.

0: Oh, sad miners stuck out there. No luck. Farewell to the gold. Yes, this is Truck Stop Special. This is not Lamp Dog. This is Tim Appleby filling in for Lamp Dog, who is having a great time in Ireland, by all accounts. 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And by Lost on Main at 319 Main Street in Chico, presenting Great North Special and Lydia Cooley with her Woodpickers on Thursday, July 23rd. The Great North is an Americana jam band that fuses together a distinctive mix of country blues, psych rock, and funk soul. Tickets and details at the Lost on Main website. Thank you, Lost on Main, and North Rim Adventure Sports for supporting this worthwhile place we call KZFR. Okay, like I said, we're going to do Irish and Irishy musicians playing Americana stuff and tunes about people working far away from home or on the seas or running cattle, that sort of thing. So next up, what do we got? We got Holloway Joe. Yeah, Holloway Joe. How do we call this? This is a short drag shanty. Okay, a short, powerful pull with a long break is what they're doing. And so the sailors would pull on the name Joe. So every couple lines ends with Joe, and that's where the pull goes. So if you're out on a ship right now and you're listening, you'll know when to pull. And then I think we'll go back to Solace again with Miner's Life. So the Black Irish Band from my haunts, Jamestown, California, with Haul Away Joe.
1: A little boy, me mother always told me that if I did not kiss the girl,

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1: All right, how is your car doing, huh? Maybe that's a thing you need to think about. Any support for us would be great. Okay, so you just heard the last bit we did was the Shelley River Waltz and the New Year Waltz by Moving Cloud, and the flute part on that was Kevin Crawford of Lunasa fame. And before that, we had A Miner's Life, but John Doyle singing Miner's Life with Solace. And that song was in the Little Red Songbook that the IWW, the Wobblies, put out way back in the days before we were so scared of those socialist people. Okay, so let's come up. Got a group singing a Tom Waits song, Shiver Me Timbers, and this is the House Band. It's the House Band. What else can I say about it? Let's do Shiver Me Timbers.

Pretty sweet, huh? So it's John Williams, not that hack that does movie music, but the real John Williams that plays accordion and played with Solace. And Dean McGraw. And there's a story that goes with that one. And don't touch it. I'll knock it off. It won't be a long story. Just bear with me. John and Dean were at a gig in the American South, and apparently there was some confusion about the people booking them. As they got there, they said, you know, okay, so, you know, you do your Cajun favorites or something. And they looked at each other and said, no, we're an Irish group. And so they had to come up with something. So they took this barn dance, Gypsy Princess, and he just played it Cajun-y style and made it up on the spot and eventually put it on his album. And then there you go. So good job, John, making it sound like Americana kind of stuff. Gypsy Queen, they called it at that point. Okay. So this is not Lamp Dog. Lamp Dog's off in Ireland, and he asked me to fill in for him. And he said, you can do whatever you want. So I'm going to take my Irish music, and I looked around and found a bunch of stuff that had to do with Irish people doing American songs or songs about just kind of people on the road or on the seas and away from home, kind of in the spirit of Truck Stop Special. Or if you're in Australia, that'd be a cattle station, truck station, or something like that. So let's go to Australia with Gaelic Storm and do the Leaving of Liverpool.

Indeed, it's thinking of it's darling. If you get down to Ally's Pub on a first or third Monday of the month, which is tomorrow, and you see Ryan Davidson, ask him to sing The Leaving of Liverpool. He does a fantastic job of that. Okay, that was Gaelic Storm. And next up, we're going to do John G. Walsh and Tom Mullen, a couple of gentlemen I met in Clifton when I was there. And I think Lamp Dog, judging by his itinerary, I think he's in Clifton about now, and he might run into them. And then after that, we'll play Brian Holmes doing Tom Paine's Bones. Tom Paine, of course, the Tom Paine, the American patriot. When he died, the problem of burying him was a problem because of his views that he espoused in Age of Reason, anti-religious kind of views. But eventually, an English journalist, Corbett, W. William Corbett, dug him up and brought him to England with the intention of burying them with honors. And he never got around to it. They sat in his house for a long time, and no one's really sure where they end up right now. But from, 1819 to now, we're not sure about Tom Paine's Bones. But that's a song coming up by Brian Holmes, a gentleman I met also in Clifton. And so the next one you got... John Walsh and Tom Mullen, they gave me their CD, and Ryan gave me his CD, so why not play them on the air? So here we go with a perennial favorite. Let's see.

Dreamers and Losers. Gotta love that stuff. So that was John Walsh and Tom Mullen out of Clifton, Galway, Ireland. Next up, we got to make sure you let you people know how this is possible that we're on the air and I'm saying these words. This is Truck Stop Special. 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And I might just be giving them a call. I've got this weird sound in my pipes. Not my singing pipes, pipes at home. Right on, Truck Stop Special continues with... What did I say? Tom Payne's Bones. This is Brian Holmes with Tom Payne's Bones.

And that was a beautiful accordion of Donald Murphy, and that was called Hale's Rag from his album Happy Hour, Donald Murphy. And before that, of course, it was Tom Paine's Bones, of course. And I forgot to mention John Walsh and Tom Mullen. That was Waltzing for Dreamers, of course. All right, so this is FM 90.1 KZFR Chico, listener-supported community radio for the Sacramento Valley, the foothills, and beyond. And we're streaming live at kzfr.org. Very well. Let's continue. This is Truck Stop Special, and I'm trying to bring you Irish and Irishy musicians playing Americana and seafaring and out on the prairie kind of stuff to stay with Tom's mood with Truck Stop Special. Let's see what we do. And go back to Australia with the group Grotta and singing Diamantina Drover, Diamantina River in Western Australia. And see what you think. I like the tune.

well, not till the droving's done, not till them dogies are in, will I be back. That was Diamantina Drover. Drover, of course, is a herder of cattle in Australia. Coming up, let's see, we got Joe Marsh, Josephine Marsh Band, and the singer she's got with her there is Tommy Carew, and they're going to sing The Lock Keeper, which is a Stan Rogers song. And I love this one because, you know, you hear a lot of these, I'm off to sea, I'm off running cattle, and who knows when I'll be back. Lock Keeper's about a guy going up the St. Lawrence River, and he's talking to the lock keeper, and he's telling the lock keeper just how much he is jealous of his domestic life that he... And the lock keeper saying, you know, you're all over the world, it's very exciting and everything, but I would never trade a year of your life for a day of mine or an hour of mine with my wife and my home and everything. Kind of an interesting contrast. And, a lot of times singers will exalt the open road, but there's a different version here. So this is the lock keeper with the Josephine Marsh Band.

And you shoot the stars to see the miles you've made. 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But which of these

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1: I know you're out there singing along like I am. Saddle Tramp, that was Seamus Begley, one of my heroes, with the group Tata. And if you were a few weeks ago down at Ally's Pub and saw Sean Gavin and Colm Gannon, Sean was with Tata for a while. I saw them down at the Plow and Stars in San Francisco right before the COVID shutdown. And wow, yeah. So I'll be down at Ally's again tomorrow night for my first and third Mondays Irish session and singing a few songs. So if you like to sing, if you're humming along there, come on down there. And the USA World Cup game will be on at 5, but we'll sneak in a song here or there, see if we can do it. Anyway, so this is Truck Stop Special, and my name is Tim Appleby. We don't have Lamp Dog today, but he'll be back soon. Truck Stop Special is made possible by the generous contributions of KZFR supporters and by the Banana Grape Stomp on KIXE-TV, Channel 9, featuring live music performances from Northern California. 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Okay, Saddle Tramp. Wow. You guys can let me know when I see just how many versions of that you've heard, which artists have recorded that song. Great one. Spoon River coming up. I was looking at my list, and something runs through it, and in particular, rivers run through it. We got Shelly River, Sandy River, Shotover River, Diamantina, and now Spoon River. This was not intentional, but apparently rivers inspire a lot of introspective thinking and songwriting. So this is Cherish the Ladies and Spoon River in Illinois. This is, lyrics are just after the Civil War. You'll catch on.

You lovers of Americana would recognize that. That's Burl Ives originally wrote that, Wayfaring Stranger. It's been recorded by Emmylou Harris, Johnny Cash, Nina Simone, and others. But that was a group, Connla, a group from north part of Ireland. And the singer there was Ciara McCafferty. Beautiful version of it, in my opinion. And my opinion counts. Yeah, so let's go. Let's keep going with displaced people, people on the road, traveling down lanes and all. And of course, the travelers of Ireland, the wanderers, what people derogatorily will say, gypsies. And this is Liam Clancy singing "Freeborn Man of the Traveling People."

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1: 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That is the signpost, and the only thing left

right. So we got miles ahead, miles behind, coming up with Clay. And before we get to grooving there, let's just do a few more truck stop special songs. And what do we want to do? Let's go with Mermaid. This is Brian Holmes again, a gentleman from Clifton, Ireland. He gave me his album. I think it's a good version of it. One sec. Okay.

Yeah, Brian Holmes. Gentlemen, he and another guy were just sitting in the pub, and I thought there was a session there, and I said, oh, it's just you guys, I'll come back later. And he goes, no, sit down. And we had a great time playing Irish traditional stuff, and me doing a little bit behind his singing sometimes. Good stuff. Okay. Let's go to the group Danny with Maureen Nicolliff, a wonderful singer from Kerry, Western Ireland, with Farewell Angelina.

All right, that's the group Danu with Maureen Nikolov singing Farewell Angelina. And of course, yeah, that's a Bob Dylan song, but you can understand her a little better, I think. Yeah, that was from way back. George Scroggy wrote that, 1850s or something. Recorded by all kinds of people, Riders of the Purple Sage, John Mellencamp, Tim O'Brien, so on and so forth. Anyway, this is Truck Stop Special. I'm Tim Appleby, filling in for Lamp Dog. 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Well, Clay's in the building, so you're going to be grooving to lovely jazz music in just a moment, but we still got a little bit of Americana done by Irish musicians coming along. And I think we'll go to Alan Kelly. Yeah, we will. I Hung My Harp Upon a Willow. And this is Eddie Reeder singing with him.

All right, we're almost done here, and we'll do some favorites of Chico. Let's do sailing off to Yankee land. Why not? This is a favorite of my friend Lori Archambault. She sings a beautiful version of it. If you come down tomorrow to Allies, she may just sing it for you.

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